0: Do not fear. He is here.
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0: This is Carter Conlon. Isaiah chapter 40, verse 27. Why do you say, O Jacob, and speak, O Israel, my way is hidden from the Lord, and my just claim is passed over by my God? Why do you believe today that God does not see you? Why do you think that he has no plan for you or somehow has passed you by? The voices of doubt will try to convince you that you are the exception, that somehow his promises apply to everyone else but not to you. But God doesn't grow weary, nor does he overlook his own people. His understanding is beyond what we can grasp, and his plans that he has for your life remain firm. Have you been listening to what he's been saying to you? Choose today to silence the lies and trust now in his unfailing purpose for your life. Talk to him about it today. My brother, my sister, it's now time to pray.
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There's a lot that goes into a healthy lifestyle, but it starts from the inside out. 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

Perfect songs to help you celebrate, because he is always worth celebrating. There is no one like our God. His radio praise.

This is Max Licato. Christ followers contract malaria, bury children, and battle addictions, and as a result, face fears. It's not the absence of storms that sets us apart. It's whom we discover in the storm, an unstirred Christ. Matthew 8:24 says, Jesus was sleeping. Now there's a scene. The disciples scream, and Jesus dreams. Do you not care that we are perishing? Fear corrodes our confidence in God's goodness. It unleashes a swarm of anger-stirring doubts. Fear creates a form of spiritual amnesia. It makes us forget what Jesus has done and how good God is. Jesus takes our fears seriously. Don't be afraid.

0: 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That was perfect.
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His radio praise.

0: so good. Come on, y'all are kind of quiet about a good God. Anybody know a good God has been merciful and gracious to you in all his ways? My goodness, God has blessed us and made a way.
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There's no hope stronger than the hope of Jesus. He is one, and his songs are here. 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

0: This is Carter Conlon, Numbers chapter 14 and verse 11. God says, how long will they refuse to believe in me, despite all the things that I've performed among them? God has shown his power and mercy time and again, yet how often do we still struggle in trusting him? Think of the moments when he saved you, from those near-death experiences, those unexplainable rescues, the times he preserved your life when you should have been lost. If nothing else, that alone should be reason enough today to rejoice. You are here for a divine purpose, ordained by God before you were even formed in your mother's womb. He knows your beginning and your end. And his hand, listen to me, my brother, my sister, he has never left you. Choose today to trust in his purpose, to walk in faith, and to give him the praise that he alone deserves. Talk to him about it. It's time to pray.
1: 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Jesus, lift up Jesus. His radio praise.

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Forgetting what's behind, we strain towards what's ahead. So let this song remind you of the joy to come. 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
1: The word says, for the spirit of heaviness, put on the garment of praise.

0: doing tonight. This is how I fight my battles. 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
0: Hey!

0: 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He is here.
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In Matthew 8:26, Jesus asked, "Why are you fearful, O you of little faith?" Now that's a good question. This is Max Lucado. Sometimes fear is healthy. Fear can keep a child from running across a busy road. It's the appropriate reaction to a burning building or a growling dog. Fear itself is not a sin, but it can lead to sin. If we medicate fear with angry outbursts, sullen withdrawals, or vice-like control, we exclude God from the solution. Fear may fill our world, but it doesn't have to fill our hearts. It will always knock on the door, just don't invite it in for dinner. The promise of Jesus is simple. We can fear less tomorrow than we do today. This is Max Lucado.

The law and the prophets are summed up in this: love your neighbor as yourself. These songs and his love will help you do it. His radio praise.

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You know, in Numbers 23, it says that God is not a man that he would lie, or the son of man that he would change his mind. And it goes on to encourage us in this, that if he said it, he's gonna do it. If he spoke it, he will fulfill it. So I don't know what tomorrow has to bring, but I know this. If he tells us to march around our Jericho, those walls are coming down. I know this, if he sets us in front of an impossible Red Sea, we're gonna walk on dry land. And if he tells us to march in the battle and to face our giants, we might as well put our dancing shoes on, because the battle has already been won. Our God is faithful, and we can trust his word, and we can stand on his promises, and we can declare that he is not a God who lies. So let's sing that again, and let's

in success. Some find it in a title or position. Some find it in their morning coffee. At His Radio Praise, we find it in Him.

This is Carter Conlon. Jeremiah chapter 29, verse 11. For I know the thoughts that I think towards you, says the Lord, thoughts of peace and not of evil, to give you a future and a hope. God spoke these words to a people who had made mistakes. They were facing hardship and even captivity. Yet despite their failures, he reminded them that his plans for them was still good. Maybe you feel like it's over, like your mistakes have now defined your future. But that's not what God is thinking about you today. He sees past your failures, beyond your struggles. His thoughts towards you are of peace, restoration, and hope. He is calling you to trust in his plans and to align your thoughts today with his. Will you believe him today and step into the future that he alone has prepared for you? Talk to him about it. Talk to him actually right now. It's time to pray.

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1: 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I am Chuck Bentley with My Money Life from Crown. Grumbling is the act of complaining, muttering, or murmuring in a low tone, discontented, or bad-tempered way. It can be expressed in our words and deeds. Grumbling reveals a distrust of God's goodness and a dissatisfaction with His provision. The Old Testament describes Israel grumbling after God delivered them from slavery through astonishing miracles under the leadership of Moses. He parted the Red Sea, provided manna from heaven, and brought water from the rock. Yet the people complained about food and yearned for life back in Egypt. They questioned whether God was with them. Their complaints meant God is not enough. His provision is insufficient. His plan is flawed. Their negativity amounted to financial grumbling. 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The temptation is to believe that God has forgotten us when we're facing financial stress, uncertainty, lack of opportunity, and daily hardship. 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Trust grows in daily dependence. 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Now, this September, we're celebrating all that God has done through Crown over the last 50 years. 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

The love of God, measureless, strong, and here. His radio praise.

There's no hope stronger than the hope of Jesus. He is one, and his songs are here. On his radio, Praise.

0: This is Max Lucado. When fear shapes our lives, safety becomes our God. We worship the risk-free life. The fear-filled cannot love deeply because love is risky. They cannot give to the poor because benevolence has no guarantee of return. The fear-filled cannot dream wildly. What if their dreams fail? No wonder Jesus wages such a war against fear. In Matthew 8:26, Jesus got up and gave a command to the wind and waves, and it became completely calm. The sea became as still as a frozen lake, and the disciples were left wondering, "What kind of man is this? Even the winds and the waves obey him." What kind of man indeed? Turning typhoon time into nap time, silencing waves with one word. This is Max Lucado.
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0: 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He's singing over them. It's going to be a great school year.
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There's a lot that goes into a healthy lifestyle, but it starts from the inside out. Let his radio praise be a part of the change every day.

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There is no one like our God. His radio praise.

0: This is Carter Conlon. You know, as a parent, I know most would never dream of embarrassing their children. They would do whatever they had to do to ensure their children had everything they need. Many children have so much confidence in their parents that they know their parents won't embarrass them or ever make them look bad. How much more, then, should you and I stand with confidence when we tell people that Jesus will save them? Jesus will give them a reason to live. He will heal their family. His promise is that He will give them a sound mind, knowing that our Heavenly Father will answer our prayers. We can stand with confidence. We can boldly tell anyone that there's room in heaven for them through Jesus Christ. There's this incredible mercy with God and this wonderful new life that Christ is more than willing to give them. It's time that you and I learn to speak the truth of the gospel with renewed boldness. We get it by talking to God. It's time again to pray.
1: 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He is God, and He is worthy of our praise. His radio praise.

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Do we matter? We fear we don't. This is Max Lucado. In Luke 12:6, Jesus says, "Are not five sparrows sold for 2 pennies, and not one of them is forgotten before God? 1 penny would buy 2 sparrows, 2 pennies, however, would buy 5. The seller threw in the 5th for free." Society has its share of 5th sparrows, indistinct souls who feel dispensable, disposable, worth little. It's time to deal with the fear of not mattering, the fear of insignificance. Why does God love you so much? You are His idea. And God has only good ideas. For we are God's masterpiece. He has created us anew in Christ Jesus so we can do the good things He planned for us long ago.

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Good morning, it's His Radio Praise. I'm your midday worship host, I'm Brian Chris Tomlin with How Great Is Our God. Right now, Kane, David Leonard, Blessed Assurance on His Radio Praise.

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Some find it in a title or position. Some find it in their morning coffee. 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

remember as a kid that joy thing standing for Jesus, others, and you, and that's how you can have joy in your life. I've got joy. It is CC Winans on his radio Praise. Thankful God has good plans for us. 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

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He is one, and his songs are here. 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

want to share with you something I came across the other day on social media. It's his radio praise. When Jesus prunes, he removes what is dead so something new can grow and bloom. Right now, Crowder, he is

forgetting what's behind, we strain towards what's ahead. So let this song remind you of the joy to come. His Radio Praise.

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1: 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I am Chuck Bentley with My Money Life from Crown. 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It can be expressed in our words and deeds. Grumbling reveals a distrust of God's goodness and a dissatisfaction with His provision. The Old Testament describes Israel grumbling after God delivered them from slavery through astonishing miracles under the leadership of Moses. He parted the Red Sea, provided manna from heaven, and brought water from the rock. Yet the people complained about food and yearned for life back in Egypt. They questioned whether God was with them. Their complaints meant God is not enough. His provision is insufficient. His plan is flawed. Their negativity amounted to financial grumbling. 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The temptation is to believe that God has forgotten us when we're facing financial stress, uncertainty, lack of opportunity, and daily hardship. 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Now, this September, we're celebrating all that God has done through Crown over the last 50 years. 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
0: Hands raised.

All sons and daughters, and great are you, Lord, on His radio praise. Good afternoon. You're Midday Worship Host. I'm Brian. Here's Shane and Shane with Creed.

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I love that the Bible doesn't hide the failures of those who were used in mighty ways. Zach Rowe right now, God of the Impossible, and His radio praise.

0: This is Carter Conlon, Psalm 139, verses 13 and 14. For you formed my inward parts. You covered me in my mother's womb. I will praise you, for I am fearfully and wonderfully made. Marvelous are your works, and that my soul knows very well. King David, who wrote this, understood a powerful truth, that God knew him before he was even formed in his mother's womb. Not only did God see him, but he wrote a story in advance for his life before his first breath. Every day, every moment, every purpose was carefully planned by the one who created him. The same is true for you. You are not an accident. God has written your days with intentionality and love. His thoughts towards you are more than the grains of sand on the seashore, countless and filled with purpose. Trust him today and step into what he has for you. It's time to pray.
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Preparing the way because the king is in the room. It's his radio praise. There's Phil Wickham. I'm Brian, your midday worship host, with husband-wife duo Charity Gill and Ryan Kennedy. Here's Seed of Faith.

The law and the prophets are summed up in this: love your neighbor as yourself. These songs and his love will help you do it. His radio praise.

It says Radio Praise, your midday worship host. I'm Brian. Something I read the other day, wanted to share this with you. When sadness takes over, when tears fill your eyes, remember these three things. God is with you, still with you, always with you.

0: This is Max Licato. A person can request forgiveness only so many times, contends our common sense. If the devil can convince us that God's grace has limited funds, we'll draw the logical conclusion. The account is empty. No access to God. Take courage, son. Your sins are forgiven. Jesus spoke these words to a paraplegic, as recorded in Matthew 9:2. Jesus was thinking about our deepest problem, sin. He was considering our deepest fear, the fear of failing God. God keeps no list of our wrongs. His love casts out fear because He casts out sin. In 1 John 3:20, if our heart condemns us, God is greater than our heart and knows all things. This is Max Licato.
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So today is the day. If your name is Mike or Michael or Michelle, like some variation of the name Michael, you can get a free sub at Firehouse, which is pretty cool. You know, like a 6-inch sub. Ain't nothing wrong with that. It's his Radio Praise with John Reddick. I believe it.

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Wow, this was a totally different perspective for me. I read this. It said, the do what makes you happy culture is so misleading, especially for us as followers, as Christ followers, as believers. It says we are not called to do what makes us happy. We're called to do what glorifies God. Christianity, not always sunshine and happiness. It's hard work and dedication to Him, not us. His radio praise.

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Verse 4, and they were all filled with the Holy Spirit and began to speak with other tongues as the Spirit gave them utterance. Just like he did it before. How many know we need him to do it again? All right, here we go.

0: Hurricane season kicks off in less than a month now.
1: Hey, I'm Liz. It's his radio praise. And some of the first couple of hurricanes that they've already put the names out for the entire season. But just, you know, I'm not going to go down the whole list. But Arthur is the first one. Kind of got these grandpa names, you know, or little kid names. Arthur, Bertha, Cristobal, and Dolly. Those are the first four. His radio praise, the battle belongs. Here's Phil Wickham.

would lie. Or the Son of Man that he would change his mind. And it goes on to encourage us in this, that if he said it, he's gonna do it. If he spoke it, he will fulfill it. So I don't know what tomorrow has to bring, but I know this. If he tells us to march around our Jericho, those walls are coming down. I know this. If he

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Our God is faithful, and we can trust his word, and we can stand on his promises, and we can declare that he is not a God who

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0: Come on, y'all are kind of quiet about a good God. Anybody know a good God that's been merciful and gracious to you in all his ways? My goodness, God has blessed us and made a way.
1: 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Some find it in a title or position. Some find it in their morning coffee. 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

You know, when you go to God in prayer, you don't have to have the words. Like, He knows your heart. He reads your heart. He listens to your heart. Sometimes our hearts are a mess, but God says that's okay because we're going to Him, taking it straight to the Father. His radio praise.

0: This is Carter Conlon. In Genesis chapter 1 and verse 1, we read that in the beginning, God created the heavens and the earth. The earth at this time was formless and empty, shrouded in darkness. Do you recall a time in your life when you felt that way? For those that are listening today, think back to when you experienced emptiness and uncertainty about the purpose of your life. Just as the earth existed without form, you also may have felt lost and without direction. In those initial moments when the world was created, God, the Spirit of God, hovered over the waters, bringing life and purpose. Do you remember the day that you sensed His presence? Like a friend of mine who actually felt the Spirit of God enter into the room where he was crying out. The Holy Spirit comes into our darkest places, offering hope and renewal, ready to transform our lives once again. Today, allow God to reign in your heart. Allow Him again to be glorified in your life. It's time to pray.
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You are going to be praising, hopefully, with every song on his radio praise. But I'll tell you, Elevation and Brandon Lake coming up. I Know a Name. We've also got Do It Again and Phil Wickham, Hymn of Heaven, right after 6. Here's We the Kingdom, Holy Water, his radio praise.

0: This is Max Lucado. Are you rich in this present age? Almost half the world lives on less than $2.50 a day. So if your income is higher, then you are rich, and your affluence demands double vigilance. How can a person survive prosperity? Well, first, do not be haughty. Do not think for a moment that you had anything to do with your accumulation. Money is an untrustworthy foundation. The United States economy endured 10 recessions between 1948 and 2001. Don't trust money. Trust God. He owns everything and gives us all things to enjoy. Move from the fear of scarcity to the comfort of provision. Do good. Be rich in good works, ready to give and willing to share. This is Max Lucado.
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There's a lot that goes into a healthy lifestyle, but it starts from the inside out. Let his radio praise be a part of the change every day.